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1: This is Ragam 24/7 DTH, anytime Indian music. 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She is accompanied on the violin by Kodundira Palli Shri Subbaraman, on the mridangam by Kodundira Palli Shri Parameshwaran, and on the morsing by Kalamandalam Shri K. Shaiju. She begins the Carnatic classical vocal recital with a composition of Dr. M. Balamurli Krishna, Gam Ganapadim. In the rag Ganapadi, set to Adithal.

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That was Rag Hamsadhwani. 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

That was Rag Marwa. 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